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Remember the lake in the moonlight. 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I'll never forget what you looked like on that night. But I know that time is gonna take me

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1: Better days are coming, if no one told you. I hate to hear you crying over the phone, dear. For 7 years running, you've been a soldier. But better days are coming, better days are coming for you. So when the night feels like forever,